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1: If you're looking for something to do this afternoon, you are in for a treat. I can recommend the Heidelberg Chorale Society. They're going to be presenting Handel's Solomon, Love, Wisdom and Peace.

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Lovely songs from Fleetwood Mac's era from 1979. Okay, we are moving along the day. The night has gone so quickly. Let me tell you about Lilydale Athenaeum Theatre. They'll be presenting a musical comedy, Dirty Rotten Scoundrels, for 3 weeks in September. There will be 11 evening shows and 4 matinees. Ticket prices include sherry on arrival, program, tea and coffee at interval, and sparkling wine and juice at the end of the show. And that is at 3941 Costello Street in Lilydale. Opening night is Thursday the 10th of September, goes all the way through to Saturday the 26th of September, and there are matinees on the 13th, 19th, 20th and 26th. So the ticket prices are $30 for a full ticket, $28 concession and $25 for a group of 10 or more, and can be purchased online by email, and you can ring them if you would like on Mondays and Tuesdays and Fridays between 10 a.m. and 2 p.m. If you want to find out more about it, give Lucy Morris a call at the office on 9735 1777. Okay, now I'm having a bit of trouble with yours, Ellie, so I'm just going to see what happens and find out what's going on here. In the meantime, for Dion, he wanted the Beatles, so let's get started with Beatles, Here Comes the Sun.

The late German tenor Fritz Wunderlich, he sang the music of Richard Tauber. Actually, Tauber was co-writer of the operetta The Singing Dream. And, of course, Wunderlich sang You Mean the World to Me, Du bist die Welt für mich. It doesn't give the orchestral details on that recording, but I'm pretty sure it was the Kurt Granka Symphony Orchestra in chorus. Another operetta is next. It's the Gypsy Baron. Well, originally it was the Gypsy Baron by Johann Strauss the Younger. Music that was adapted by Dmitri Tiomkin for the 1938 film called The Great Waltz. And this piece was a duet in the operetta, became a solo item in the film. Joan Sutherland sings One Day When We Were Young.

There you are. That was Eric Sartage, Gymnopédie number 1, or Gymnopédie, whichever way you'd like to pronounce it. Was played there by the West Australian Symphony Orchestra, conducted by Albert Rosen, to the music of Mozart, the clarinet concerto in A major, K622. He completed the composition in October 1791, which was just a few weeks before his death. And the piece is often referred to as Mozart's last great completed work. And the piece has three movements, but tonight we're going to listen to the second. The second movement is the Adagio.

0: Yes, yes, thank you so much. Joe Jackson. Yeah, what a moral dilemma, huh? Is she really going out with him? Before that, ELO, Shine a Little Love, and hopefully Dion does that for you every Sunday evening here on Common Ground, Radio Eastern FM 98.1, 20 to 10. And yeah, beautiful Sunday it was, and the next couple of days, 2 days, not too shabby. I don't want to make that call, might be a bit early, but spring might be around in some weeks to come. Anyway, we just have to be brave, and who knows, the weather gods might smile upon us.
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1: Yes, and the big question again, when will I see you again? 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

sugar, my little pet. Knocked me crazy ever since we first met. I feel so happy, honey, oh, I just can't help seeing, you know, if I can leave. Well, he's gonna be out yesterday. You'll be, I'll be dressed in the best today. Now, what's that?

Glenn Miller and his orchestra not just doing the music but doing a bit of singing there with Dipper Mouth Blues from 1938. Jen Krupa and his orchestra with Anita O'Day on the vocals. Before that, Georgia on My Mind from 1941.

I cover the waterfront. Ivy Benson and her all-girls band. That was recorded in 1947. Well, I'm leaving you early today, but that's because I'm leaving you with a very long final track. Today we've been listening to tracks from Gene Krupa and his orchestra, Glenn Miller and his orchestra, Ivy Benson and her all-girls orchestra, early bebop, and some Australian music from the mid-1920s. But to take you to the end of the show, I have a live recording, or rather a recording in front of an audience, of Benny Goodman and his orchestra with Sing, Sing, Sing, a famous recording live at Carnegie Hall. Gene Krupa on the drums, Jess Stacey on the piano. This is longer than the studio version. This is 12 minutes and 12 seconds. The studio version's 8.5 or something like that. So I hope you can come along next week when I have Eddie Duch and Leo Reisman, Jimmy Durante, Hutch and Doris Day down memory lane, brought to you by the Community Radio Network. Now, this track gets very quiet in the middle. Keep persevering. I hope you can hang around and enjoy it. Streamer 88.5@gmail.com. Let me know what you thought of this show. Get in touch. I'd love to hear from you. Thanks for listening.

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Today's legendary Australian entertainer is Jack O'Hagan. John Francis O'Hagan was born on the 29th of November, 1898. Jack learnt music, but claimed to play mostly by ear. In 1916, he enlisted in the Australian Imperial Force, serving as a corporal until his discharge in 1919. Composing since his early teens, in 1917, he had four songs published. When radio was introduced to Australia, Jack was one of the pioneer broadcasters at 3LO. Through the 1920s, O'Hagan achieved success with songs linked to silent films. In 1922, he decided to attempt something more local and penned his most emphatic hit. It was provisionally titled Along the Road to Bundaberg, but as that city lacked a river with a name having the requisite number of syllables, he chose the New South Wales town of Gundagai. It was an immediate hit and swiftly outsold any other Australian song published up to that time. Recorded in 1931 by Peter Dawson, it was chosen in 1937 as the theme for the radio serial Dad and Dave. More songs in the same vein were to follow in the 1930s, Where the Dog Sits on the Tucker Box, The Snake Gully Swagger, and others, but only Gundagai retained enduring popularity. His successes continued with many songs, one being Mexican Serenade, which appeared under the name of one of his daughters, Pamela Therese, just one of several pseudonyms